trying not to be my own enemy, but my fingers are turning to mold. They're gripping and scratching and trying to take me away from the mission I'm on. I try not to be my own enemy, but my hands are covered in blood. What did I do? Who am I fighting?

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Bubbles strapped in my heart, floating bodies in the harbour. I had to play dead so my brother-in-law wouldn't draw me any further. Easy, easy, mate. Always in the pack, perfect lethargy. 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Thought I'd broken up at first, but what happened

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My lady butterfly's dresses are very fancy. One Asian style with cherry blossoms, and I am

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They are throwing signs. They have taken over Los Angeles Street. And again, the situation is very volatile. People keep on taunting the officers, throwing things at them.

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3: 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Matt McConaughey, check my rain of fire.

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2: Listen up, y'all, 'cause this is it. I've been looking for a hit, let me tell you this. They say downtown is the place it is. I want a new song, move with it. I say

plans will not harm you. What to fight and what to report. Build relations within your society merely to survive or equally to prosper. Step back to step forward. Hold tight or let go. The decisions to make in instances without choice. Your own emotions may surprise you. Things may not always go as planned. Some truths are cliche. 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Willful abandon. 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

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Yeah, yeah, yeah!

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1: 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But my home's in Rawford, Tennessee. But it don't make any difference. It sounds good to me. Cause I seem like I'm at home in that when I'm in Mississippi. 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I was raised on the farm, you understand? 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That's my type of rocking. And my type of blues, I play it with a bottleneck. I first got this style from a beef bone, you understand? Raised, will come out of a steak. My uncle, when I was a small boy in the country, he ground this bone down and fired it with a file and put it on a little plank. But I played it on my ring finger, you understand? And it's just bottleneck sound better than the bone, because it gets more clear sound out of it. And I would like for you to, who's never listened to me, or if you don't buy one of the tapes or album or anything, I like for you listening to what I'm saying. I make the guitar say what I say, you understand? If I say our father, he'll say our father. If I give out of him, he'll say it. If I please Mason Grace, he'll sing that too. Now that's my style. Would you hear me doing that? I hope y'all like it. Who's never get it?

been here. We've been here until what time is it? Yeah, it's two. It's 2:05. So I just feel like it. And I don't know how you feel. But you know, we left the hotel. Everybody had a shower today. And it's not the ideal. It's the thing, real. I just want to get funky for you. We let that. If you like getting funky, Mr. Brewer, let's get funky for a little while.